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0: Big Country, 92.5 KTWB, Jordan Davis. Turn this truck around. Julia K. So, you know, on Saturday nights, we have this little thing we call our All Request Saturday Night. 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But, you know, there's a lot of family stuff going on. 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

0: 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Thanks for having us on. Here's Chris Jansen. It's me and a beer on Big Country.
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I read from the American Heart Association. 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
0: It was a big night for Ella Langley and Cody Johnson. Ella won Female Artist of the Year, Song of the Year, and Single of the Year with Choosing Texas. Cody Johnson, Male Artist of the Year and Entertainer of the Year. Just when you think you've heard it all, new rumored couple, and you're not going to believe this. Tom Cruise and Pamela Anderson. Yeah, apparently they've been in touch for the past couple of years. Congratulations, Alex Cooper, the Call Her Daddy podcaster, is expecting her first child with husband Matt Kaplan. Aaron Rodgers has just signed a one-year deal. He'll return to the Pittsburgh Steelers. Meanwhile, Tom Brady was making his runway debut over the weekend at a Gucci fashion show in Times Square. Michael, back on top. It was number one in theaters over the weekend. Kim Kardashian paid $500,000 bail for a man who's been on death row for almost 30 years. He's awaiting a retrial for first-degree murder. And finally tonight, game one of the NBA Conference Finals. Air on NBC, the Thunder hosts the San Antonio Spurs. That's your entertainment update. I'm Ryan Kelly.
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10: Rain showers, maybe a thunder shower this evening, and then cloudy and breezy overnight. Our low by morning, 41. Tomorrow, a cooler day, mostly cloudy, breezy, 57 with a northwest wind. A little warmer on Wednesday, partly cloudy, 64. Showers and 64 Thursday and Friday, rainy. And again, 64 for high. From the storm, Siren KLLAN TV, I'm meteorologist Jay Trobeck.

Big Country, 92.5 KTWB, Luke Combs. Got Kane Brown on the way, some Morgan Wallen. Right now, Megan Maroney. It's Beautiful Things on KTWB.

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0: 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They'll be back tomorrow. 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
1: 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Thank you so much for having us on, making us a part of your day and night. 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

0: Big Country, 92.5 KTWB, New Girl, new song, Stella Lefty. Song's called Boston. She's originally a Chicago girl and actually, interestingly enough, played a song on the Scream 7 movie soundtrack. If you watched Scream 7, you heard some of her music. Good Zach Top coming up here. Bailey Zimmerman on the way. I'm going to get that George Burge, Luke Bryan song too on Big Country, KTWB.
1: It's time to meet Doc's dum-dum of the day.
2: Thank you, Chris. Today's dum-dum comes from North Weekiwatchee, Florida. I got to be honest, I've never heard of Weekiwatchee until this morning.
3: Is it a mermaid
2: story?
3: Thought
2: they were making it up. No.
3: Okay.
2: No, but two things can be said about 29-year-old Dalton Hubert.
3: Okay.
2: He's a little fast and careless on a motorcycle.
3: Mm-hmm.
2: And he has a whimsical side.
3: Oh.
2: Earlier this month, troopers spotted Dalton either not aware of the posted speed limit or not giving a hoot.
3: Mm-hmm.
2: They clocked him going 120 miles per hour.
3: That's what? That's more than the speed limit?
2: For the record, okay. That's faster than recommended.
3: Okay.
2: Speed wasn't the only thing off about Dalton. The troopers noticed he had flipped the motorcycle's license plate up, almost like he didn't want the cops to be able to read it.
3: Sure.
2: Or run it. Mm-hmm. That might explain why Dalton felt his next move was a good idea. He made a run for it.
3: Oh?
2: And the charges just kept piling up. In an effort to elude, Dalton weaved recklessly through traffic and missed a couple of red lights here and there.
3: Mm-hmm.
2: Common sense finally kicked in and Dalton pulled over. And here is where our story takes a turn.
3: Okay.
2: The whole time, Dalton was dressed as the Easter Bunny. That's why you were close with Mermaid. It wasn't like a full body bunny suit, but he was wearing an elaborate helmet that made him look like the Easter Bunny.
3: Sure.
2: It had giant plush fuzzy ears,
3: mm-hmm.
2: big blue eyes, and a pink nose.
3: Sounds very safe.
2: You know, typical biker apparel.
3: Right.
2: And the part where you look through the helmet, the visor, was the bunny's wide open mouth. I'm thinking homemade. And the stuff of nightmares.
3: Uh-huh.
2: He was charged with reckless driving, felony fleeing and eluding, speeding, and having a weapon during the commission of a felony.
3: Oh.
2: The Easter Bunny's packing.
3: Wow.
2: Well, Dalton, at least you were wearing a helmet, but something tells me you've ridden without one before. Sounds like there might be a hole in your Easter basket. Some of the eggs fell out, if you know what I mean. And you are Doc's dum-dum of the day.
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11: Big Country Weather.
12: A few showers or thunder showers this evening, mainly southeast of Sioux Falls. Otherwise, turning breezy overnight, a low of 41 with a northwest wind. Tomorrow, mostly cloudy, breezy, cooler, 57 again with that northwest breeze. Then 64 for a high Wednesday through Friday. Best chance of rain appears like it will be on Friday as well. From the Storm Center, Keller Land TV, I'm Jay Trobeck.

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Big Country, 92.5 KTWB. I was just reading tomorrow is National Devil's Food Cake Day. That could be one of my favorite days. And still as an adult, I like my chocolate cake, and then I save the frosting for last. I don't know. It's just me.

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0: Big Country, 92.5 KTWB, George Burge, along with Luke Bryan. Ride, ride, ride. Luke Bryan, of course, part of the Winstock Country Music Festival in Winsted, Minnesota this summer. 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Mitchell Tenpenny there, Carly Pierce, Sarah Evans, Dierks Bentley on the Friday night shows, Luke Bryan on the Saturday night shows. Now, if you go to Luke Bryan's website, he's actually got it marked that the tickets for the Winstock Country Music Festival are very, very low in what's left for availability. So if you're thinking about it, you've been on the fence, and you're like, oh, I should get tickets, you might want to head on over to our app or KTWB now. 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

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Here's Thomas Rhett, Jordan Davis. Ain't a Bad Life on KTWB.

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It's Say So on Big Country.

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1: Big Country, 92.5 KTWB, Dan and Shay. Say so, Julia K. Till 11. Thanks for being here. I told you earlier, it's National Devil's Food Cake Day tomorrow. Now this week, this whole week is a week to, it's a celebration. There's always, you know, something going on every week. It's National EMS Week. Time to recognize all the first responders out there helping us. Thank you to all of you. It's kind of a big deal week for me because my favorite EMS worker happens to be my daughter. I should bake her a devil's food cake. Could do cookies, but she bakes these amazing cookies on her off time, and I don't think I could compare, and I would probably bore her with my cookies compared to what she makes. But I could do devil's food cake. Maybe we should all do that. Make devil's food cakes tomorrow and bring them to our EMS workers. Not a bad idea. Another long set of commercial-free country on the way right after we check out our Big Country forecast from the Kelloland Live Doppler Storm Center and Big Country, KTWB.
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9: Big Country weather.
10: Rain showers, maybe a thunder shower this evening, and then cloudy and breezy overnight. Our low by morning, 41. Tomorrow, a cooler day, mostly cloudy, breezy, 57 with a northwest wind. A little warmer on Wednesday, partly cloudy, 64. Showers and 64 Thursday and Friday, rainy. And again, 64 for high. From the storm, Siren Kelloland TV, I'm meteorologist Jay Trowback.

0: Big Country, 92.5 KTWB. Don't Tell on Me. Jason Aldean, the album Songs About Us. He's got a duet with his wife Brittany on there. He says he's been kind of reluctant to record a duet with her, basically because he wants to protect her. Because people on social media are cruel, some. You're trollers. And he didn't want people talking bad about her, even though she's got a great voice. And he said when husbands and wives do duets, they can either be really cool or really cheesy. So we had to make sure he had a really cool one. He didn't want cheesy stuff going on. I've got Justin Moore on the way. Thomas Rhett. We'll get that new one from Luke Bryan on the way as well on Big Country, KTWB.
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1: Ah, yes, May, that magical time of the year when the weather almost knows what it's doing. Sunny and 75 one day, sideways rain the next. It could rain sardines and jelly beans, and we wouldn't be surprised. 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

0: 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Those two songs just kind of melted into each other. It's Jordan Davis. Let's turn this truck around.
1: This time I said it and I meant it. These boots ain't tapping those brakes.

Big Country, 92.5 KTWB, Thomas Rhett, Die a Happy Man, Luke Bryan. It's his latest new album coming out this fall. Country and She Knows It on Big Country, KTWB.

0: Big Country, 92.5 KTWB, Luke Bryan Country, and she knows it, Julia K. Just about on out of here. We're pushing 11 o'clock, Sioux Falls Canaries. Season opened up here over the weekend, the home opener. Tonight, tomorrow, there's an 11:05 game, so you can go skip work or school and go watch baseball. Just don't say I told you to, because I didn't make you go. I just merely suggested it. It is a nice long home stretch this week. They're playing at the Birdcage through Sunday. Your Big Country forecast from the Kelloland Live Doppler Storm Center on the way. Brett Young, Morgan Wallen on the way on KTWB.
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9: Big Country weather.
10: A few showers or thunder showers this evening, mainly southeast of Sioux Falls. Otherwise, turning breezy overnight, a low of 41 with a northwest wind. Tomorrow, mostly cloudy, breezy, cooler, 57 again with that northwest breeze. Then 64 for a high Wednesday through Friday. Best chance of rain appears like it will be on Friday as well. From the Storm Center, Kelloland TV, I'm Jay Trobeck.

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6: Rain showers, maybe a thunder shower this evening, and then cloudy and breezy overnight. Our low by morning, 41. Tomorrow, a cooler day, mostly cloudy, breezy, 57 with a northwest wind. A little warmer on Wednesday, partly cloudy, 64. Showers and 64 Thursday and Friday, rainy. And again, 64 for high. From the storm, Siren Keller Land TV, I'm meteorologist Jay Tro.

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10: It'll be a mostly cloudy, breezy, cool day today. The high 57 with that northwest wind 15 to 25 miles an hour. Then on Wednesday, partly cloudy, warming to 64 thanks to a gentle south breeze. Could be a few showers on Thursday, 64. Best chance of rain on Friday, again a high of 64 degrees. From the storm, Sarah Keller, Land TV, I'm meteorologist Jay Trobeck.

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14: It'll be a cool, somewhat breezy day today. The high 57, a northwest wind 15 to 25 miles an hour. Then a gentle south breeze on Wednesday warms us back to 64 under partly cloudy skies. Thursday, 64, a few light showers. The best chance of rain looks like Friday, 74. Saturday, some lingering showers, but warming to 73. 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
10: It'll be a cool, somewhat breezy day today. The high 57, a northwest wind 15 to 25 miles an hour. Then a gentle south breeze on Wednesday warms us back to 64 under partly cloudy skies. Thursday, 64, a few light showers. The best chance of rain looks like Friday, 74. Saturday, some lingering showers, but warming to 73. From the Storm Center at Keller Land TV, I'm Jay Trobeck.

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15: Big Country weather.
16: It'll be a mostly cloudy, breezy, cool day today. The high 57 with that northwest wind 15 to 25 miles an hour. Then on Wednesday, partly cloudy, warming to 64 thanks to a gentle south breeze. Could be a few showers on Thursday, 64. Best chance of rain on Friday, again a high of 64 degrees. From the storm, Sarah Keller, Land TV, I'm meteorologist Jay.

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15: It'll be a cool, somewhat breezy day today. The high 57, a northwest wind 15 to 25 miles an hour. Then a gentle south breeze on Wednesday warms us back to 64 under partly cloudy skies. Thursday, 64, a few light showers. The best chance of rain looks like Friday, 74. Saturday, some lingering showers, but warming to 73. From the Storm Center at Keller Land TV, I'm Jay Trobeck.

I knew I'd see her around. I'd be at some party, she'd show up and I'd be walking out. Or across some parking lot, hiding behind her sister. I'd look up, she'd be at the red light beside me in that white Maxima with the sticker on the back. 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
14: It is the Chris and Doc Show. Good morning. It's 5 a.m.
15: Oh, that's so early.
14: It really is.
15: Why?
14: Why don't we
15: Has
14: just
15: anyone
14: do,
15: said you have to start your show at 5 a.m.?
14: Why don't we do like 7:30 to like 11?
15: Oh, then that's late.
14: Well, we could go.
15: I say 7:30 to 9.
14: No,
15: we'll pack the entire show into an hour and a half.
14: We'll start with the brain squeeze at 7.
15: Okay.
14: Wrap it up with the dum-dum at 8:45.
15: Perfect. And then
14: out
15: call
14: the
15: it
14: door.
15: A day.
14: This really is a good idea. You know what? I like it. Let's work on this.
15: Cloudy this morning, 44 now, downtown Sioux Falls. High today, around 55.
14: Frost advisory for tonight night. Not now, but tomorrow morning at this time.
15: Okay.
14: Yeah.
15: You have notice.
14: You should.

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1: Good morning, cloudy. 43 now in Sioux Falls, 55-ish for a high today. And probably mostly cloudy all day long. No call for rain, though.
2: We got a lot of rain yesterday.
1: I liked the nice, steady, slow, non-flooding rain, though. That was nice.
2: We got a lot of thunder, too. You know how
1: I know this?
2: Oh, yeah, we got hammered.
1: Huh.
2: We had a lot of thunder, some lightning. I mean, obviously, but
1: not that's obviously, how it works.
2: But, yeah. And we got a lot of rain. Pretty heavy for, it would like be heavy for a minute, and then it would drizzle for a while. It was enough, it was little enough in the middle that I could go out and like go, I should do this, but it's raining just enough to go in. It was kind of nice. I like when I get a...
1: Don't you love it when you go back inside and it starts raining harder and you're justified?
2: And then the dog starts barking because the dog, when the thunder strikes, the dog thinks the UPS truck's out front.
1: Sure.
2: That's the only thing I can think. Because when the UPS truck pulls up, she goes nuts. Uh-huh. And when thunder strikes, she goes nuts. And she's
1: could
2: like at the window.
1: Be look. Loud noise.
2: Come on, man. Yeah, I think it's probably the noise.
1: Or she hates, I don't know, brown. Time for the Ag Update brought to us by Plains Commerce Bank, your ag banking leader.
3: With your ag news, I'm Farm and Ranch Director Sarah Heinrich. 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Neil Hall, Director of State and Regional Marketing with the National Pork Board, said they are working with retailers to ensure ground pork is prominently placed and easy for shoppers to find in the meat case.
4: That shopper that's buying grinds is in a grinds mindset. So if ground pork isn't with the other proteins, think beef, poultry, then it's probably not even going to be in the consideration set. Younger consumers migrate to grinds. They know what to do with it, right? It's lasagna, it's egg roll in a bowl, it's pot stickers, it's all of those things that you use grinds for. And we know that younger consumers usually buy two grinds. So when they're shopping, they've got two grinds in the cart. We just want to make sure that first one is ground pork.
3: With your Ag News, I'm Farm and Ranch Director Sarah Heinrich for the Growing Harvest Ag Network.
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1: A cloudy start to a cloudy day.
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0: We're like a cloudy start to a cloudy day.
1: Uh-huh.
0: That's actually kind of true.
1: 43 now in downtown Sioux Falls.
0: Okay.
1: That's what I got so far. Just getting started.
0: You gonna heat up later?
1: No.
0: Huh?
1: No,
0: you gonna warm up? You gonna get hot, Doc? Doc, are you gonna get?
1: Don't ever ask me that again.
0: I didn't even like that. I was like, hey, gross.
1: You knew it too.
2: A cool day today with a partly sunny sky. Our high temperature 55. Northwesterly wind at 15 to 25. Patches of frost around the Sioux Falls area tonight. Our low temperature will get down to about 35. North winds at 5. Tomorrow will rebound to 64 in the afternoon under a partly cloudy sky. Mid-60s on Thursday. From the Storm Center at Kettleland TV, I'm meteorologist Brian Karstens.
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1: What's wrong with you?
0: I don't know. I don't know.
1: You had to say it twice as if the first time you had to make sure. Cloudy, 43 this morning in Sioux Falls, and that was Chris and Doc's classic jukebox.
0: On this date in 77. I think this might be it.
1: You're going down?
0: This might be it. Smokey and the Bandit premiered on this date in 1977 at Radio City Music Hall, starring Burt Reynolds, Sally Field, Jackie Gleason, and Jerry Reed.
1: The Snowman.
0: The singer of the song you just heard, Eastbound and Down.
1: That was the theme song in the movie.
0: I have another question about the voices.
1: Mm-hmm.
0: What's up with this voice that I have now?
1: I don't know. It's,
0: I didn't notice it. I heard it in my headphones.
1: Spring cold.
0: When we were talking last time, and I was like, that is weird.
1: Uh-huh.
0: It doesn't feel like it's normally gone. Like, I get that thing with my voice where it just disappears because I've been singing Prince the night before.
1: Karaoke in your garage.
0: But this isn't that. This is just a different...
1: If you had your tonsils removed, would you like to? Got a pair of pliers over here somewhere.
0: That sounds bad.
1: That's
0: and that, it says I don't think you should use the pliers.
1: Why? They just pop right off.
0: I don't think so.
1: Yeah, it's like dandelion heads.
0: I think they probably have other stuff. I'm pretty sure.
1: Oh, what do you care?
0: That's a good point.
1: If I do it, it's free.
0: Oh, sign me up.
1: No insurance papers, nothing.
0: Put your foot on my neck. That's how it happened.
1: Well, the first time.
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1: You okay over there?
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1: KTWB.
0: Oh, her feet smell every time. Every time I hear that song now.
1: Oh.
0: Do my feet smell? That's what I hear.
1: You have associated Dasha.
0: Uh-huh.
1: Which I feel bad for. It's not her fault.
0: Hit those feet with a dash of Febreze, Dasha. I've ruined my own enjoyment of that song.
2: Well, not your own. 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
5: I guess I'm just a people person. The thing is, you just talk way too much. You're super clingy and you come on way too strong.
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11: Come on, it's showtime.
0: It is showtime. It's the Chris and Doc Show.
1: Woo!
0: Time. It's 6:01.
1: Cloudy 43 this morning, partly sunny later, and a high of 55.
0: On this date in 1994, the FDA approved the first genetically engineered tomato.
1: Oh.
0: Yeah, it's you have to call
1: Do
0: it a
1: you
0: tomato.
1: Say tomato?
0: Yeah, you have to because it's genetically
1: engineered. You say engineered. Tomato, I say
0: that's
1: tomato.
0: That's what they did to it. They changed it to tomato.
1: Pronunciation.
0: It is also National Devil's Food Cake Day. I actually learned two things about Devil's Food Cake today.
1: Tell me.
0: One, I knew there was a difference, but I didn't know, like, what...
1: What the difference? Why is it Devil's Food?
0: Difference is mostly that you use boiling water instead of milk.
1: Yeah.
0: Also,
1: I don't think I knew
0: that,
1: but...
0: some parts of the country,
1: yeah?
0: Devil's Food and Red Velvet Cake are considered the same.
1: I did know that.
0: That's weird. I mean, that makes sense.
1: And I've heard, I don't know if this is true, but red velvet cake is just chocolate cake with food coloring. Is that right? I might be making this up.
0: Taste test time!
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13: Partly sunny skies in our forecast today. Pretty cool. Our high 55, northwesterly wind at 15 to 25. For tonight, patchy frost, frost advisory in effect. Low temperature 35 at daybreak tomorrow morning. Tomorrow's high 64 under a partly cloudy sky. And a little warmer heading into Thursday, high 65. From the Storm Center at Kendall Land TV, I'm Brian Karstens.
14: From the Kello.com News Center, I'm Tom Rooney. More details on a weekend shooting incident near Humboldt that left a 19-year-old man with life-threatening injuries. They say his injuries were suffered early Saturday morning at a short-term rental property where a juvenile party was being held. He was discovered when officers were dispatched to a vehicle that ran out of gas along I-90. Governor Larry Roden is expanding South Dakota's partnerships with ICE. More Highway Patrol troopers are being enrolled in ICE training as part of the effort. Public Safety Secretary Bob Perry says 150 arrests have been made since the cooperative effort began last year. And a Desmet pilot who died in World War II will be laid to rest in Jackson, Minnesota next week. Thomas Ruth died in combat in 1943, flying his F-4F Wildcat in Southeast Asia. The wreckage wasn't found until 2013. Analysts made a positive identification of his remains just over a year ago. From the Kello.com News Center, I'm Tom Rooney.
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2: I'm a redneck, cause I drink beer and I dip skull. 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
1: KTWB. Good morning. Welcome to Tuesday on the Chris and Doc Show. Temps 43. High today of 55. Mostly cloudy now, partly sunny later today.
2: And we have a frost advisory tonight. Not this night. Not now night.
1: Tomorrow morning.
2: Tomorrow from 1 a.m. to something. I don't...
0: Sun up.
2: I'm trying to think here. I'm trying to decide. There was a time in my life when my life was definitely worse because I didn't have a garden.
1: Oh, okay.
2: I mean, just that much. I mean, having a garden's that much better. It's great.
1: You're proud of your garden.
2: I'm fine with it. It's fine. I'm not proud of it. It's just fine.
1: I think you are.
2: But here's the thing. I also didn't have to worry about frost warnings.
1: That's true.
2: You know?
1: I didn't take a part in your life.
2: Fresh salsa. Right. 20 years ago.
1: Right, but I didn't have to worry about your tomatoes.
2: Zucchinis the size of Louisville sluggers that go in the garbage. What? I didn't have that 20 years ago.
1: No.
2: But I also didn't worry about frost advisors.
1: That's right.
2: And
1: you're,
2: it's late.
1: You're an old man.
2: Yeah,
1: it's May 19th.
2: I'm just,
1: I get it.
2: I wonder if it's just weather in general. Like, you know, I mean, the frost advisory is specific.
1: Sure.
2: But also, so it was yesterday when the rain was coming, and it looks like we might get another tenth of an inch.
1: Is that how you think you sound? Or is that how you sound in your head?
2: No, that's how I talk about the weather.
1: Okay.
2: Talking to my neighbors.
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1: KTWB. We're getting so close to Doc's Dum Dum of the Day. But first, the lady who cleaned up at the ACM Sunday night, Ella Langley. And be her latest on the Chris and Doc

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1: Oh, you scared me. KTWB. Latest from Ella Langley. Actually, not the latest. She has the new duet out with Morgan Wallen. Hard to tell. Every day, it's something new from Ella Langley at 6:29. We have some cloudy skies. Temp at 43 this morning. We'll get to your forecast, including a freeze advisory. All of that after we take care of this.
0: It's time to meet Doc's dum-dum of the day.
1: Thank you, Chris. Today's dum-dum comes from Navarre, Florida.
0: Okay.
1: Sleep is important.
0: Yes.
1: If you don't get enough, it can make you crabby.
0: Mm-hmm.
1: Case in point, 62-year-old Robert Benson.
0: Okay.
1: It was around 3 o'clock in the morning when Robert had it with a neighbor's malfunctioning motion sensor light.
0: Mm-hmm.
1: It was keeping him up, and he had to do something about it. Next thing you know, Robert's over at the neighbor's house with a ladder and a mission.
0: Yeah.
1: He climbed up and yanked the offending floodlight right off the side of the building.
0: Okay.
1: And when I say yanked, I mean he ripped that sucker right out. Caused about $800 in damage in the process.
0: Wow.
1: That's not what caught my attention, though.
0: Oh.
1: That's not really the part of the story that's hard to believe. It was 3 in the morning.
0: Mm-hmm.
1: And Robert was unable to sleep because of the neighbor's light.
0: Mm-hmm.
1: Which means Robert had been presumably in bed.
0: Mm-hmm.
1: What I haven't told you is Robert doesn't wear pajamas. He doesn't wear anything to bed. All he had on when he marched over to his neighbor's place was a watch, a pair of flip-flops, and a headlamp.
0: Weird. That is weird.
1: You don't want to be the guy getting up for a drink of water and looking out your kitchen window and seeing that. Now, considering the guy next
0: on the ladder.
1: Considering the guy next door had motion sensor floodlights, would it surprise you to know he has security cameras?
0: It would not surprise me.
1: It surprised Robert.
0: I bet.
1: He was arrested for, well, all of it. Robert Benson, you had time to find your headlamp, but couldn't be bothered to grab a pair of shorts. Here's an analogy you can maybe relate to. The light's on, but nobody's home. You are Doc's dum-dum of the day.
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3: weather. A cool day today with a partly sunny sky. Our high temperature 55, northwesterly wind at 15 to 25. Patches of frost around the Sioux Falls area tonight. Our low temperature will get down to about 35, north winds at 5. Tomorrow will rebound to 64 in the afternoon under a partly cloudy sky, mid-60s on Thursday. From the Storm Center at Kettleland TV, I'm meteorologist Brian Karstens.
4: From the Kettle.com News Center, I'm Tom Rooney. Governor Larry Roden's path to victory appears to be narrow, as illustrated by a leaked confidential memo. Northern Plains News reports the memo, marked confidential, donor use only, was not verified by the Roden campaign. The strategy is for donors to fund an effort to deny Congressman Dusty Johnson the 35% vote he needs to win the June 2nd primary outright. A Romanian man faces 4 years in federal prison for leading an online swatting ring with ties to South Dakota. U.S. Attorney Ron Parsons says Thomas Szabo's group threatened dozens of public officials and threatened to blow up the South Dakota School of Mines. South Dakota FBI agents helped to track him down. And veterans and active duty military members will be offered a free breakfast tomorrow at all Hy-Vee stores that have hot food service. From the Kettle.com News Center, I'm Tom Rooney.
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1: 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It is the Chris and Doc Show. Tuesday morning under clouds. We're at 43 now in Sioux Falls. Around 55 might be it for a high today. Bailey Zimmerman and Chevy Silverado on the Chris and Doc Show. 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
1: 43, cloudy to start the day. 55, the high for later on, under partly sunny skies.
0: I got some stuff going on. I might...
1: Careful. Wait. Is HIPAA involved? What are we talking about?
0: I don't know. Let me think about this.
1: Psychological?
0: I might have a major announcement to make. I gotta think through this.
1: You can't just spring it on me like this, though.
0: Yeah.
1: Does it affect me? I mean, I'm worried about you, but how does it affect me?
0: That's a good question, too. I don't know. Let me stew on this one a little bit.
1: Percolate.
0: Yeah, I gotta think about this. I think I might have a major announcement in 30 minutes, a personal announcement.
1: Okay, 7:15-ish?
0: Yeah, I think so.
1: Huh. Now, the last time you did this...
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1: It is cloudy and 43 here this morning in Sioux Falls. Around 55 for a high later on today.
0: Quick traffic update if you're headed downtown. In front of Smithfield Rice Street. There is an accident there, some slow-and-go emergency vehicles on the scene there.
1: They're taking care of things, but you may want to reroute if you were heading in that direction.
0: If you're, I don't know where you're going into. Do you know what I mean? If it's right.
1: Well, a lot of people use that just as a shortcut to get downtown on Phillips.
0: Don't shortcut it today.
1: Yeah.
0: Avoid that.
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0: The average American does this almost 1,500 times a year. What is it?
1: It's a lot. It's been a long time. I don't know. 605-274-9250. It's day two of a new question. $20 in the kitty at Lewis. Your first stop for pharmacy, health, and wellness. And I'll see you guys this afternoon.
0: The average American does this almost 1,500 times a year. Hi, KTWB. What do you think it is?
3: Lose something?
0: No.
1: Nope. Okay.
0: Not at all.
1: I felt like you had to think about that one.
0: I was thinking about losing stuff.
1: All right.
0: I was like, how many things do I lose?
1: Oh, Lord.
0: Hi, KTWB. What do you think?
4: Is it going to the bathroom?
0: No.
1: Nope.
0: That's a good guess, though.
1: Is it? Because yesterday you said it wasn't. Is it, if you're going that much. Because it was go to the bathroom at the office. Or
0: yeah,
1: at work.
0: Yeah. That's different. what do you mean? If you're going five times at the office, that means you're going 10 times at home over 24 hours.
1: I go more at the office than I do. It's my solitude.
0: Hi, KTWB. Yeah, we know. What do you think? Hold on a second. I think he said, and yeah. I think he's close. I think he said Maritanis.
1: He did not.
0: Maritanis.
1: Which is, of course, is Greek for
0: Maritanis.
1: The right answer.
0: That's,
1: I think he said, I'm going to go with dreaming.
0: What did you say?
3: Dreaming.
1: It was dreaming.
0: And it's it.
1: I win.
0: That's it. So does he.
1: What?
0: That's it. Yeah.
1: That's the answer?
0: That's the answer.
1: Dreaming.
0: Yep. You dream 1,500 times a year.
1: How do you know?
0: I asked. I asked a bunch of people. I asked.
1: You inceptioned.
0: Uh-huh. Who's this?
5: 1,500 times a year. How do you know?
1: You got to turn your radio down.
0: Yeah.
1: You're going to lose some hearing.
0: You're going to 1,500 times. You're going to have to change the batteries in that thing in your ear. Hold on a second. Yeah, it's dreaming.
1: Dreaming is the correct answer. New question tomorrow.
6: Partly sunny skies in our forecast today. Pretty cool. Our high 55. Northwesterly wind at 15 to 25. For tonight, patchy frost. Frost advisory in effect. Low temperature 35 at daybreak tomorrow morning. Tomorrow's high 64 under a partly cloudy sky. And a little warmer heading into Thursday, high 65. From the Storm Center at Kendalland TV, I'm Brian Karstens.
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8: From the Kello.com News Center, I'm Tom Rooney. The Sioux Falls Regional Airport construction project will receive another $5 million in federal funding. The airport is in the midst of a $120 million expansion to add new gates and concourse facilities. The funding was announced by Transportation Secretary Sean Duffy on Saturday. Governor Larry Roden is expanding South Dakota's partnerships with ICE. More Highway Patrol troopers are being enrolled in ICE training as part of the effort. Public Safety Secretary Bob Perry says 150 arrests have been made since the cooperative effort began last year. And one final honor for the 2026 USD Coyote softball squad. They were ranked number 19 in the final poll of the Softball America Top 25 poll. It's their first time to make that list. The Yotes also made it to the NCAA tournament for the first time ever this year. From the Kello.com News Center, I'm Tom Rooney.
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1: Kind of cloudy this morning. We're at 43 now, they say. By they, I mean Brian over at the Kelloland Live Doppler Storm Center forecast. Not placing blame. I'm just saying he knows more than I.
0: That's true. For sure.
1: Partly sunny and 55 for later today. Now, you said you promised a big life-changing announcement this morning.
0: Indeed.
1: About you and a decision you've made.
0: No, not a decision. This is, I'm not choosing this. This chose me. This is something that happened to me.
1: Okay, I misunderstood.
0: I think I'm pregnant. It's not just the shirt either.
1: Why would you think that, Chris?
0: I don't know what's going on with my body, but I have, for the last week or two, maybe week 10 days, craved pickled things like I'm insane.
1: Huh. Now, to be fair, you have an affinity for pickled foods.
0: Sure.
1: It's not that odd.
0: I don't. This is, yes. I like pickled things in general. In the last week, I bought and consumed pickled asparagus.
1: Ooh, that's good.
0: Pickled mushrooms.
1: Always good.
0: Green tomato relish.
1: Ooh, yum.
0: Sweet pickles. Hot pickles.
1: Yeah.
0: Pickles. And that's one thing I don't like is pickles.
1: Regular pickles.
0: Yeah, I don't like pickles.
1: You don't like pickled cucumbers. You like?
0: I like pickled cucumbers.
1: Oh, okay.
0: I don't, but only if they're cucumbers that have been sliced and pickled in like a pickle, you know what I mean? Not just, I don't like whole pickles.
1: You want a jar, right.
0: I don't like whole pickles.
1: I gotcha.
0: So I've only eaten 17 of those in the last week, and I don't like those. And I can't, this is a question for our listeners.
1: Yeah?
0: What does this mean? Does it mean something?
1: I think,
0: am I getting... Because like when I have iron deficiency.
1: Okay.
0: Borderline anemia. Because frankly, because I'm from royalty probably. I mean, look at me. The way I mean,
1: very royal.
0: Yes.
1: And they're known for their eating of pickled things.
0: No, they're known for their anemia.
1: Right.
0: And so I have that. And I wonder, and there's times when I will crave tomatoes like I'm a mad person.
1: Huh.
0: Tomato soup, not even just like, you know, tomatoes, but tomato soup, pasta sauce without not having a preference for what it's
1: what
0: coming
1: it goes
0: from.
1: On, yeah.
0: Yeah.
1: Oh, okay.
0: And that is when I have when I'm low on iron.
1: Okay.
0: If I run out of iron tablet stock, sometimes I'll, you know, not go buy any for a year or two. Because that's kind of how I do all my medicines.
1: Yes.
0: Oh, I'm
1: denial
0: out of that.
1: Denial and avoidance.
0: Yeah. So when that happens, I know that I need to get some iron.
1: All right. But the pickles thing is new.
0: Yeah. And intense. Huh. Which why you can understand why I...
1: Are you concerned about it?
0: Yeah. Why I'm pregnant. Why I think I'm pregnant.
1: I think you're wrong there. Just a
0: I
1: hunch.
0: Like kids.
1: I'm not a real doctor, but I do play one on the radio. And it could mean you're dehydrated.
0: Okay.
1: You need salt.
0: Okay. I'm sure getting that.
1: You're Chris and you like pickled things, so
0: just
1: it's been a while.
0: Just go, yeah.
1: It's spring.
0: Just
1: so
0: a habit.
1: There's stuff in the garden now.
0: Yeah.
1: Asparagus is coming up.
0: Uh-huh.
1: You're thinking
0: I don't know.
1: All the things you can pickle.
0: So there you go.
1: I happen to have with me some pickled herring.
0: Mmm.
1: I know how much you love that.
0: I gotta tell you right
1: would
0: now.
1: Would you eat it?
0: Yeah.
1: Oh, I bet you wouldn't.
0: Yeah.
1: Really?
0: Yeah.
1: I really wish I had some. My mouth is watering now.
0: That's weird.
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0: I like to sing this next one to the tune of Turn This Beat Around.
1: Okay.
0: Mm-hmm. You want me to do it on
2: Jordan
0: air?
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1: Still sitting at 43 here this morning in Sioux Falls, heading for a high of 55, and it says partly sunny, so fingers crossed.
0: Oh, later.
1: Later.
0: Okay.
1: Yeah, right now cloudy.
0: We had an instance the other day that was weird, and I even went and checked again. The morning that I got my Ring notification,
1: yes,
0: someone was at our door early. Yes. I don't know what they were doing. No, it was a car driving by. Like someone pulled into the driveway to turn around. That's what it was.
1: Okay.
0: So it activated the Ring.
1: Mm-hmm.
0: And we were sitting here, and I looked at my phone, and there was a picture of my house all bright and sunny.
1: Right.
0: And we looked out our window, and it was not bright and sunny.
1: It was not bright and sunny at all.
0: It's 30 miles away.
1: Yep. You wouldn't think it would be that big of a difference, but it sure was.
0: It was dark out here.
1: Yeah.
0: I mean, like
1: the sun hadn't
0: normal
1: even
0: dark.
1: Barely peaked. I mean, the sun wasn't up, but you could see the sunlight coming.
0: Right. But on my thing, just 30 miles away, it was sunshine.
1: Noon.
0: It was crazy. Yeah. The ice cream truck was going by.
1: Enough where you were confused as to how that could be the picture right now.
0: It was very weird.
1: Uh-huh.
0: Yeah.
1: What? Is this going somewhere?
0: Nope.
1: Oh, I thought.
0: I just got a Ring notification.
1: Is it bright in Laverne right now?
0: I'm not looking. Oh. I don't need that.
1: Don't want to know.
0: I don't need that mind. I don't need to be confusion inside my head anymore. I'm done with that.
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3: A cool day today with a partly sunny sky. Our high temperature 55. Northwesterly wind at 15 to 25. Patches of frost around the Sioux Falls area tonight. Our low temperature will get down to about 35. North winds at 5. Tomorrow will rebound to 64 in the afternoon under a partly cloudy sky. Mid-60s on Thursday. From the Storm Center at Kibbleland TV, I'm meteorologist Brian Karstens.
4: From the Kello.com News Center, I'm Tom Rooney. More details on a weekend shooting incident near Humboldt that left a 19-year-old man with life-threatening injuries. They say his injuries were suffered early Saturday morning at a short-term rental property where a juvenile party was being held. He was discovered when officers were dispatched to a vehicle that ran out of gas along I-90. Governor Larry Roden is expanding South Dakota's partnerships with ICE. More Highway Patrol troopers are being enrolled in ICE training as part of the effort. Public Safety Secretary Bob Perry says 150 arrests have been made since the cooperative effort began last year. And a Desmet pilot who died in World War II will be laid to rest in Jackson, Minnesota next week. Thomas Ruth died in combat in 1943, flying his F-4F Wildcat in Southeast Asia. The wreckage wasn't found until 2013. Analysts made a positive identification of his remains just over a year ago. From the Kello.com News Center, I'm Tom Rooney.
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1: After Luke Combs, we don't know yet. 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
1: It's a bit cloudy. 43 now in Sioux Falls and a high today of 55. Hopefully under partly sunny skies.
0: Got a keyword for you coming up at 8 o'clock to That's win the Honda Pioneer 1000 from Vernity Powerhouse.
1: Nice.
0: But first, if you and I can come together over our differences, I don't see why the country can't. You know, this country is pretty divided right now.
1: Yeah, that's true.
0: But you and I just realized we have a fundamental difference in the way we live our life and the way we believe.
1: Are we going to talk about this? Oh, boy.
0: Because this is huge.
1: Off-air talk made it to the show.
0: You and I disagree about something, and it's fine. I think you're...
1: I said something that made you go, what?
0: What? That's not...
1: And that's how we realized we look at something differently.
0: The first button on your cufflinks, on your cuffs.
1: Uh-huh, for long sleeve dress shirts.
0: Long sleeve dress shirt, you got some, not all.
1: Not all, but most men's shirts come with a selection of button positions.
0: Two to three buttons.
1: Yep.
0: All right. So
1: fancy with the three.
0: You got a tight one, tight to loose.
1: Correct.
0: And we discovered this morning that we call the first and second button the opposite way.
1: Uh-huh.
0: And it's fine.
1: If you're looking at the two buttons on a men's dress shirt cuff.
0: Oh, wait. We should stop right there.
1: What?
0: Okay. Let me think how to ask this question. You can text this in now. We'll do this via text.
1: Yeah.
0: If you have a shirt with two buttons on the cuff, which one is the first button?
1: Mm-hmm.
0: Is the first button inside or is the first button outside?
1: What do you mean by inside and outside?
0: That's a good question. Is the first button looser or tighter?
1: That's the question.
0: You and I have a complete disagreement on this.
1: Not just a we refer to it.
0: You said the opposite. First button, and I went, no, it's the I use the second button, but we use the same button. So is the first? This is the question. Is the first button looser or tighter?
1: Men and women, anyone can weigh in on this question. You can do it via text.
0: I do want to be very clear, though. Mm-hmm. Not theoretically. I don't want you to think about this and make a decision.
1: Nope, it's got to be off the top of your head.
0: It's got to be what you use in your life.
1: Yep. Now, the reason for the different button positions is because they do it so you can wear your watch on one wrist, and that'll be looser. So, for that wrist, are you buttoning the first button or the second button?
0: Or maybe you're a big fat guy and you have to have bigger cuffs, even though you have shorter arms.
1: True, too, but I'm saying that's kind of the reason
0: for that. In theory. I mean, I wouldn't know anything about that.
1: You yell at me all the time for saying stuff, and then you're just spewing out of your mouth. It's fine.
0: I wouldn't know. I don't know about being fat-wristed and short-armed.
1: All right, is the first... How did you phrase this?
0: Is the first button on your cuff...
1: Yep.
0: Looser or tighter?
1: That's the question.
0: Which button is the first button?
1: Do you remember what your answer is?
0: Me, yeah.
1: Okay.
0: Yeah, yeah. Right. For sure.
1: Me too.
0: Okay. Local best.
1: You know,
0: local best.
1: That's how you know this show is A, live.
0: Yeah, no one's making decisions on this but us.
1: It wasn't like they listened to this and went, do we air that
0: let's put that on.
1: They don't have a choice.
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0: Because she's not as hurt as him.
1: Right.
0: She's
1: over. She didn't even know they were going.
0: I'm just trying to simplify things.
1: He just fantasized and also got it stuck in his head.
0: That's what all of the songs are about.
1: It's country music, Chris.
0: That's all of it. It's all that you left and now you like your life and I don't. Yeah. That's every single
1: always
0: song.
1: Always by the guy.
0: Mm-hmm. 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
0: It's 802.
1: Not just the songs. We actually analyze them for you as we go. Cloudy and 43 now in downtown Sioux Falls. We apologize for our lateness. It's time for a new keyword.
0: Wilderness.
1: Well, that was just throw it out there like it doesn't matter.
0: Wilderness.
1: There's your keyword.
0: Wilderness.
1: No, don't.

0: confuse it.
1: Wilderness. One word. 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
0: Text that word right now before 9 o'clock to 605-274-9250. 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
1: Wilderness.
0: Text it now. 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
1: Mm-hmm.
0: And that person can join us June 13th out at Vernity Powerhouse for the grand prize giveaway. We'll give away the UTV, the Honda Pioneer. We'll give away a $500 Fleet Farm gift card and a one-year unlimited car wash membership to Blue Tide.
1: There's stuff coming together for that final event.
0: Yeah.
1: It's going to be fun.
0: Oh, really?
1: Yeah.
0: You know more than
1: yeah.
0: I do.
1: Yeah.
0: The prize itself is worth over 16 grand. So that's pretty good.
1: That's pretty fun.
0: It's pretty good.
1: Yeah. We'll be out there and we want you to register.
0: Go
1: right
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1: Wilderness.
0: Wilderness is the word.
1: 605-274-9250.
0: Wilderness.
1: Wilderness. Big country weather.
2: Partly sunny skies in our forecast today. Pretty cool. Our high 55. Northwesterly wind at 15 to 25. For tonight, patchy frost. Frost advisory in effect. Low temperature 35 at daybreak tomorrow morning. Tomorrow's high 64 under a partly cloudy sky. And a little warmer heading into Thursday, high 65. From the Storm Center at Kimberland TV, I'm Brian Karstens.
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4: From the Kela.com News Center, I'm Tom Rooney. Governor Larry Roden's path to victory appears to be narrow, as illustrated by a leaked confidential memo. Northern Plains News reports the memo, marked confidential, donor use only, was not verified by the Roden campaign. The strategy is for donors to fund an effort to deny Congressman Dusty Johnson the 35% vote he needs to win the June 2nd primary outright. A Romanian man faces 4 years in federal prison for leading an online swatting ring with ties to South Dakota. U.S. Attorney Ron Parsons says Thomas Szabo's group threatened dozens of public officials and threatened to blow up the South Dakota School of Mines. South Dakota FBI agents helped to track him down. And veterans and active duty military members will be offered a free breakfast tomorrow at all Hy-Vee stores that have hot food service. From the Kela.com News Center, I'm Tom Rooney.
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1: We gained a degree.
0: Mm-hmm.
1: It's cloudy and 44 now in Sioux Falls, partly sunny later and a high of 55.
0: All right, I think we've reached a consensus, but it's not as cut and dry.
1: Are we still talking about this?
0: Cufflinks.
1: Nope.
0: We discovered...
1: Nope.
0: Cuffs.
1: Cuff buttons.
0: Cuff buttons.
1: Not cuff links. That's a whole different.
0: Similar issue, though. Do you go
1: kinda.
0: Inside? We talked about on your cuffs, when you're buttoning your cuffs.
1: Men's shirts predominantly.
0: Is your loose button the first button or is the tight button the second button? And we were trying to figure out a way to make that.
1: To ask the question.
0: So what we
1: without
0: said was,
1: leading you in any direction.
0: Is the first button. I say the first button is at its loosest.
1: Mm-hmm.
0: You say the first button is the tightest.
1: And that threw you earlier this mm-hmm. morning when we were talking about my buttons. And I said, well, I'm always on the first button. And you went, wait a minute. That's not the button you're playing with.
0: Yeah.
1: So I call the tighter button uh-huh. the first button.
0: Someone texted us and said, you could make this a lot less confusing if you just use the terms inside and outside instead of looser, tighter, because you could just say, is the first button inside or outside? That's the easiest way.
1: Well, you don't number them. You refer to them as inner or outer.
0: Yeah, and if you just said it
1: that
0: way,
1: outie.
0: You wouldn't be as confusing, because we've gotten...
1: That's true.
0: So,
1: but a lot
0: of
1: people, this
0: I hope
1: boggles my mind that...
0: I just want to point out first, I hope that all of you that sent it in were misspelling the word looser. I'm not sure.
1: You're loser. You're a loser.
0: I'm not sure.
1: There's a lot of...
0: Which is worrisome.
1: Losers with one O is not looser.
0: So here's this sort of worked, but yep. It sort of didn't work. In that I think the consensus is there's more people that agree with me that the number one button is the outside.
1: I would agree. The consensus from our listeners who texted in.
0: Right.
1: Those who are probably not dressing themselves.
0: That it's looser is the
1: looser is the first.
0: And that
1: it's
0: is
1: the first
0: outer,
1: one you come to.
0: And the outer button.
1: Correct.
0: Yeah.
1: For
0: but,
1: me, and I'm sorry, I'm an old man now and set in my ways. Button number one is the tighter button for me.
0: And here's the thing. There was not enough of a consensus for the, like, okay, so. The consensus is that the way I said it was more predominant.
1: Yes. You win. You win, Chris.
0: No. But what I really wanted to happen was no one said inner, so you were the biggest idiot and I was the smartest person in the world. And vice versa, right? You didn't want it to be even. You wanted... That's all of the arguments that Doc and I have like this... It's not really to find out the winner by a little bit, right?
1: No.
0: You don't want to just get the
1: I don't even need to be the winner. You're just so small that you need to make it a competition.
0: That sounds like loser talk. or looser talk.
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0: 5:30 was 3 hours ago. 8:30 is now.
1: What's weird is we've been doing this all day.
0: Since 5:30.
1: I know. And it started at 5. 44 now, 55 the high for later on today.
0: Wilderness is your keyword to text to 605-274-9250. 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
0: Wilderness.
1: Not wildness.
0: Nope.
1: Getting a lot of wildnesses.
0: Yep.
1: The word is wilderness.
0: Mm-hmm.
1: Good luck. It's time for Ryan Kelly and the entertainment update.
2: While on vacation, Millie Bobby Brown may have announced her daughter's name on a necklace. Ruth. Fans think that's it. It could also be a piece honoring her late mom who passed in 2020. Gwyneth Paltrow and Chris Martin's daughter Apple is making her big screen debut. The project, yet untitled, but stars Penelope Cruz, Kieran Culkin, Jude Law, and Owen Wilson. Spencer Pratt says if he loses the LA mayoral election, he's leaving the state. Election day is November 3rd. Happy birthday, Lainey Wilson. She's 34 today. And finally, Spurs beat the Thunder last night in game one of their conference. Now it's game one of the Knicks and Cleveland. The game in New York you can watch on NBC starting at 7. Dan and Shay are on Jimmy Kimmel. That's your entertainment update. I'm Ryan Kelly.
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5: A cool day today with a partly sunny sky, our high temperature 55, northwesterly wind at 15 to 25. Patches of frost around the Sioux Falls area tonight. Our low temperature will get down to about 35, north winds at 5. Tomorrow will rebound to 64 in the afternoon under a partly cloudy sky, mid-60s on Thursday. From the Storm Center at Kiddoland TV, I'm meteorologist Brian Karstens.
6: From the Kello.com News Center, I'm Tom Rooney. The Sioux Falls Regional Airport construction project will receive another $5 million in federal funding. The airport is in the midst of a $120 million expansion to add new gates and concourse facilities. The funding was announced by Transportation Secretary Sean Duffy on Saturday. Governor Lurie Roden is expanding South Dakota's partnerships with ICE. More Highway Patrol troopers are being enrolled in ICE training as part of the effort. Public Safety Secretary Bob Perry says 150 arrests have been made since the cooperative effort began last year. And one final honor for the 2026 USD Coyote softball squad. They were ranked number 19 in the final poll of the Softball America Top 25 poll. It's their first time to make that list. The Yotes also made it to the NCAA tournament for the first time ever this year. From the Kello.com News Center, I'm Tom Rooney.
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1: Clouds now. 44 in Sioux Falls. It's right there in front of me.
0: Right there. And it's even big,
1: Listen,
0: isn't it?
1: No. Half an hour ago, you said it was 5. Well, so, shush.
0: It's not right in front of me, though.
1: I don't know. Doc's dum-dum of the day is coming up next. But first.
0: In my defense, I wasn't looking at it. When I said it.
1: Right. I was looking right at it.
0: Listen, the keyword is wilderness.
1: Wilderness. One word.
0: Wilderness.
1: I said it like it was three.
0: 605-274-9250. But you bring up a good point.
1: Yeah.
0: Because in the past, we've had some words that were misspelled. So I wanted to...
1: This time we've had words.
0: Right. Wildness.
1: Yep. Wilderness.
0: Wilderness is the word.
1: I think the phone, a lot of people's phones are auto-correcting.
0: Mm-hmm.
1: But your phone should know the word wilderness.
0: We had one the other day with job site.
1: Yeah.
0: One word, yeah. And we got a lot of two-word texts, and that was a no good. That was a no-good thing.
1: I don't know where our problem with English started.
0: You have to get the text back that says you're entered or you're not entered.
1: Right. That's how you know.
0: I want to go through a few things here, because during job site, I was noticing a lot of misspellings, so I was looking through the texts.
1: Yeah.
0: I want to give some of my favorite misspellings over the last few days. This is over the last 2 days.
1: Okay, tell me more.
0: Here's one. Did you order yet?
1: Obviously not meant for us.
0: New truck is done. These are all spread out. These are all, that was, those were in, for different words. Right. If you're not out here in 2 minutes, I'm leaving. Yesterday there was one. Ask mom that one. That's not a question for me.
1: Always check the number you're texting to.
0: And here's my favorite.
1: Oh no.
0: Call me. I don't want to talk about this over text.
1: Oh.
0: So either.
1: Oh. That was either good or bad. We don't know.
0: It could be good or bad. It could be
1: it's a girl.
0: We're breaking up. It could be
1: I won the lottery.
0: Was the doctor visit? Call me. I don't want to talk about over text. Uh-huh. It could be I was in your room today.
1: Oh, don't. And
0: it could be anything.
1: Found your hiding spot.
0: Call me. I don't want to talk about this over text.
1: Yeah.
0: I'm going to make that the keyword in the next group.
1: Whole thing, one word.
0: One word. Call me. I don't want to talk about this over text.
1: You have 13 and a half minutes to text the word wilderness.
0: Wilderness.
1: To 605-274-9250.
0: If you don't know how to spell it, just look it up. Because us telling you isn't going to work.
1: Right.
0: Just copy and paste it from somewhere else.
1: That's a good idea. Yeah. Uh-huh. That's how you can qualify for the Father's Day UTV giveaway with Vernity Powerhouse and a shot at winning the Pioneer 1000.
0: June 13th.
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1: Thank you, Chris. 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
20: Okay.
1: Sleep is important.
20: Yes.
1: If you don't get enough, it can make you crabby.
20: Mm-hmm.
1: Case in point, 62-year-old Robert Benson.
20: Okay.
1: It was around 3 o'clock in the morning when Robert had it with a neighbor's malfunctioning motion sensor light.
20: Mm-hmm.
1: It was keeping him up, and he had to do something about it. Next thing you know, Robert's over at the neighbor's house with a ladder.
20: Mm-hmm.
1: And a mission.
20: Yeah.
1: He climbed up and yanked the offending floodlight right off the side of the building.
20: Okay.
1: And when I say yanked, I mean he ripped that sucker right out. Caused about $800 in damage in the process.
20: Wow.
1: That's not what caught my attention, though.
20: Oh.
1: That's not really the part of the story that's hard to believe. It was 3 in the morning.
20: Mm-hmm.
1: And Robert was unable to sleep because of the neighbor's light.
20: Mm-hmm.
1: Which means Robert had been presumably in bed.
20: Mm-hmm.
1: What I haven't told you is Robert doesn't wear pajamas. He doesn't wear anything to bed. All he had on when he marched over to his neighbor's place was a watch, a pair of flip-flops, and a headlamp.
20: Weird. That is weird.
1: You ought to be the guy getting up for a drink of water and looking out your kitchen window and seeing that. Now, considering the guy next
20: on the ladder.
1: Considering the guy next door had motion sensor floodlights, would it surprise you to know he has security cameras?
20: It would not surprise me.
1: It surprised Robert.
20: I bet.
1: He was arrested for, well, all of it. Robert Benson, you had time to find your headlamp, but couldn't be bothered to grab a pair of shorts. Here's an analogy you can maybe relate to. The light's on, but nobody's home. You are Doc's Dumb Dumb of the Day.
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This year's ACM Award performances. So good. I loved Kate Brown doing this one. Here's his latest. Woman.

Big Country, 92.5, KTWB, Woman. That's Kane Brown. Were your heated car seats on this morning and your heat blasting? Yeah, that was me too. Won't be happening this afternoon. We're going to warm up nicely. Temps close to 60. Changing gears, our Father's Day UTV giveaway. 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

0: Country 92.5 KTWB, Blake Shelton, let him in. Anyway, happy Tuesday. I'm Ryan on our way to 57 today, 60s tomorrow, and some rain possible on Friday. Friends make everything better. Even work. They say if you have three people you like spending time with at work, you are 46% more likely to be extremely satisfied with your job. 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
12: Partly sunny skies in our forecast today. Pretty cool. Our high 55, northwesterly wind at 15 to 25. For tonight, patchy frost, frost advisory in effect. Low temperature 35 at daybreak tomorrow morning. Tomorrow's high 64 under a partly cloudy sky. And a little warmer heading into Thursday, high 65. From the Storm Center at Kendall Land TV, I'm Brian Karstens.

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0: 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Me and a beer. It's Chris Jensen.
1: Prettiest girl I've ever seen. Look at her, man, look at me. I thought I can't just walk up and ask her to dance.

Country 92.5 KTWB. Me and a beer. That is Chris Jansen. Hope you get dad entered in our Father's Day UTV giveaway with Fernetti Powerhouse. 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

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We noticed Luke Combs was not in attendance at the ACM Awards Sunday. 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

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Love this time of the year. Remember that last day of school? No better feeling. Last day of classes today in Baltic, Brookings, Lenox, Madison, Sioux Falls, and their school year tomorrow.

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0: 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We found her thanks to TikTok. That is Stella Lefty. The song is Boston. Are you going anywhere for Memorial Day weekends? 45 million Americans do have travel plans. 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I think staying home sounds really good, especially with gas prices, right? I'm Ryan. We'll take a look at our holiday weekend forecast next. Plus, Blake Shelton gets us back to another long set of commercial-free number one country.
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2: Big Country Weather.
3: A cool day today with a partly sunny sky. Our high temperature 55. Northwesterly wind at 15 to 25. Patches of frost around the Sioux Falls area tonight. Our low temperature will get down to about 35. North winds at 5. Tomorrow will rebound to 64 in the afternoon under a partly cloudy sky. Mid-60s on Thursday. From the Storm Center at Kibbleland TV, I'm meteorologist Brian Karstens.

Big Country, 92.5 KTWB. It was noted she, Morgan Wallen, Luke Combs, not in attendance Sunday at the ACM Awards. Megan Maroney here with Beautiful Things.

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We're rolling. Another long set of commercial-free number one country. Here's Morgan Wallen and Post Malone. I ain't coming back.

0: Country 92.5 KTWB. I ain't coming back. Morgan Wallen with Post Malone. Should be a nice day. Shooting for a high of about 57. Our Father's Day UTV giveaway. Let's talk about it because you can get entered in less than an hour. Coming up at 12 noon today, Tom Mitchell will have our next keyword. We've got three different ones every weekday at 8, noon, and 4. Text it to us at 605-274-9250. Dad is entered for this incredible Father's Day giveaway, starting with the 2025 Honda Pioneer side-by-side, $500 to Fleet Farm, and a one-year unlimited Blue Tide Car Wash membership. 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

Big Country, 92.5, KTWB, way to go. Ella Langley went 7 for 7 Sunday at the ACM Awards. This song has crossed over to pop and it's set a record 10 weeks now at number one. It's impressive. She was in Texas on KTWB. Just

Big Country 92.5 KTWB. They'll perform on Kimmel tonight. Dan and Shay with their latest Say So continues another long set of commercial-free number one country.

0: 93.5 KTWB. Dan and Shay wrote that song, Say So, after losing a dear friend. I'm Ryan Kelly. We want to thank Lewis. They partner up with Chris and Doc and are the prize giver of our brain squeeze. And we gave away a Lewis gift card this morning to Thad Gunnick from Edgerton, Minnesota. $20 to Lewis with the Chris and Doc brain squeeze. The average American does this almost 1,500 times a year. Dream. Congratulations. Thad, we'll start over tomorrow with another Lewis gift card on the Chris and Doc Show.
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10: Big country weather.
11: We'll have a healthy mix of sun and clouds as we go through the rest of your Tuesday with a high of 56. A bit breezy, though. Northwest winds at 15 to 25 miles per hour. The wind will calm down tonight. Partly cloudy, chilly, with a frost advisory in place. Low of 34. North winds at 5 to 10 miles per hour. 63 for the day on Wednesday. A southeast wind around 10 miles per hour under partly cloudy skies. From the Storm Center, I'm meteorologist Adam Roy.

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Ooh, we are getting close. Coming up here in about 5 minutes, your next keyword. We'd love to get down entered in our Father's Day UTV giveaway. Bailey Zimmerman, this is Chevy Silverado on KTWB.

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1: Hey, good afternoon. My name is Tom Mitchell. It is keyword time. 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O-F-F-R-O-A-D. 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

0: 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New song from George Burge and Luke Bryan. Good afternoon. 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O-F-F-R-O-A-D. 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

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Yesterday I talked about cleavage, men's cleavage, and I saw a picture online of Tucker Wetmore, four buttons undone. Here he is now with Brunette.

0: Country, 92.5 KTWB. One of the biggest beer drinking weekends of the year is coming up this weekend, Memorial Day weekend. You'll want to stock up now so you can get your favorite beer. You don't want to have to settle for your second choice. Well, who am I kidding? If it's ice cold, any beer tastes delicious, especially on the weekend.
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0: 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And the keyword is off-road. Huh? What are you talking about, Tom Mitchell? Keyword. With the Father's Day UTV giveaway. That's what I'm talking about. If you text the keyword off-road, just one word, please. O-F-F-R-O-A-D. 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It's got a dump bed on it. It's a side-by-side. It'll take you anywhere. 605-274-9250. 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O-F-F-R-O-A-D. 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
10: Big Country. breezy with a mix of southern clouds as we go through the rest of your Tuesday. A high of 56 with a northwest wind at 15 to 25 miles per hour. The breeze will calm down tonight to the tune of 5 to 10 miles per hour out of the north, but partly cloudy with a low of 34. As a result, we do have a frost advisory in place into the early morning hours of Wednesday. Wednesday features another mix of sun and clouds, but we're milder with a high of 63. From the Storm Center, I'm meteorologist Adam Rook.

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9: 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Two sides of the same coin taken right from your pocket.
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0: Country 92.5 KTWB. That's Low Cash. My name is Tom Mitchell, and well, you can fight being overweight if you sleep in the nude. Just reading this morning. Poor sleep quality is associated with putting on extra pounds, apparently. People who sleep less than 5 hours a night, is that you? Well, if you're sleeping less than 5 hours, you're more likely to gain weight. So put two and two together. 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Sleeping in the nude instead of in pajamas promotes better sleep. Simple as that. 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I'm losing an extra pound or two. 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
10: We'll have a healthy mix of sun and clouds as we go through the rest of your Tuesday with a high of 56. A bit breezy, though. Northwest winds at 15 to 25 miles per hour. The wind will calm down tonight. Partly cloudy, chilly, with a frost advisory in place. Low of 34. North winds at 5 to 10 miles per hour. 63 for the day on Wednesday. A southeast wind around 10 miles per hour under partly cloudy skies. From the Storm Center, I'm meteorologist Adam Rudd.

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1: 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Have you recently started a new job? Maybe you're starting a summer job soon. If you're a little nervous, you're going to want to hear about this after Kane Brown.

0: abilities, not how you look. Because there's a reason you got hired, because you're skilled properly, not because of what you wore. Who cares? And make sure to forgive yourself just a little bit, because you're not going to be getting everything correct day one. Look at it realistically. Make sure you're asking questions and you'll be perfect. Hopefully that new job suits you and your family well, makes you happier. Maybe you actually got that pay raise by transferring jobs. And it's a good thing that you got it now, because time's ticking. Justin Moore knows a thing or two about that. He's coming up next.
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Man, we went from pushing 90 over the weekend to insane thunderstorms, and now we're in a freeze warning. Currently 54 and windy in Sioux Falls.

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With things being so expensive, there are some destinations that are actually worth your time and money. There's some really cool summer vacation destination suggestions after Ella Langley and Morgan Wallen's duet. It's called I Can't Love You Anymore.

0: and Country 92.5 KTWB. That's Ella Langley and Morgan Wallen together. Their song, I Can't Love You Anymore. Great new hit for the summertime. Robert Hawk here, also experiencing how expensive things are currently. Gas, groceries, traveling, even a simple overnight in the Twin Cities is at least $100 minimum. But if you're planning for summer vacation, there are some budget-friendly destinations. But you gotta really break it down, like price of flights, local cost, attractions in that area, pools, weather safety, beer availability. Coming in at number one for the best bang for your buck with all those categories, Atlanta, Georgia. So if you need to go on a vacation with a good budget, Atlanta, Georgia. Very close spot to Atlanta. That's in second place, Orlando, Florida. And third is Austin, Texas. Now, the closest spot to us here in Sioux Falls on that list was Omaha at 19th. Nowhere else in South Dakota, Minnesota, or Iowa made it into that top 50 list. But that's okay. You know why? Because we know the secret best spots here in the upper Midwest. The best places to go. And it's a good thing, too, because all those pesky tourists won't be bothering us while we're fishing or we're hunting or enjoying the lake with a few beers in hand. Especially if you're experiencing that with your man, right? Josh Turner is your man. Coming up next.
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15: Breezy with a mix of southern clouds as we go through the rest of your Tuesday. A high of 56 with a northwest wind at 15 to 25 miles per hour. The breeze will calm down tonight to the tune of 5 to 10 miles per hour out of the north. We're partly cloudy with a low of 34. As a result, we do have a frost advisory in place into the early morning hours of Wednesday. Wednesday features another mix of sun and clouds, but we're milder with a high of 63. From the Storm Center, I'm meteorologist Adam Rook.

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They're all going to be coming to Sioux Falls. And if you need to know when and where the latest happenings, that's under the concert tab at KTWB.

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What are you bringing on that flight to your summer vacation destination spot? We'll talk about it next. Prettiest girl I've

0: Those cans are larger than 3.4 fluid ounces. I'm Robert Hawk. I've flown in and out of FSD multiple times, and it has been 20 years since the TSA launched their list of things you can and cannot bring on board flights anymore. Yep, it's been 20 years since they started enforcing the 3.4 fluid ounces of liquid per container. Big question is peanut butter a liquid? The answer is sometimes. But you'd be surprised some of the things that you can bring directly on your flight. Like, you can go to Costco, get a full-size rotisserie chicken. That's allowed on a flight. I'm just imagining, like, you empty out the rotisserie chicken and you just, like, fill it up with the liquid. There you go. We can get a bypass. More than 3.4 fluid ounces. Okay, hold on. Back on track here. Yeah, we could bring your Costco rotisserie chickens. It's just one of my favorite things to do. Go onto the TSA website and look at the what can I bring section. So food, that's allowed most of the time. Like, you can bring a full-size sub sandwich, full-size sheet cakes, that pizza you got at the hotel the night before. You can also bring an electric camping stove. You can also bring raw meat like steak and ground beef and sometimes chicken, depending on the TSA agent. So in theory, you could have a fresh cooked steak dinner in row 28, seat B at 20,000 feet. At least the cabin would smell amazing. And you know what? It's a lot better than most of their airline food.
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Choosin' Texas just locked down a 10th week at number one on the Billboard Hot 100. 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

Country, 92.5 KTWB was rocking out to that song yesterday during the rain. But if a Florida man is in nothing but flip-flops and a headlamp, what would you do? That's Doc's Dum-Dum of the Day. 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

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Today's OMG fun fact of the day. It might not be a totally new you, but it kind of is. We're going to talk about how you are constantly evolving as a person after John Party's latest Boots Up.

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1: Big Country 92.5 KTWB. That is the latest from John Party. Boots off. Robert Hawk here with your OMG fun fact of the day. Speaking of boots off, you know, that's how I am when I get home. I kick off my boots, change into my comfy clothes, and then when that happens, I feel like a totally different person. Well, did you know that our skeletal systems regenerate every decade through a process called remodeling? It is a constant process where damaged bone tissue is broken down and replaced by new healthy bone tissue. It's also a similar process that our skin cells go through, being completely replaced every 7 to 10 years, which means you are physically and very technically not the same person you were at 20 or 30 or 40. You are totally different decade by decade. You are not who you were 10 years ago, which is honestly probably for the best because you're a lot more tolerable now.
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7: We'll have a healthy mix of sun and clouds as we go through the rest of your Tuesday with a high of 56. A bit breezy, though. Northwest winds at 15 to 25 miles per hour. The wind will calm down tonight. Partly cloudy, chilly, with a frost advisory in place. Low of 34. North winds at 5 to 10 miles per hour. 63 for the day on Wednesday. A southeast wind around 10 miles per hour under partly cloudy skies. From the Storm Center, I'm meteorologist Adam Rudd.

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I was grilling on Friday, grilling some hot dogs, and then we realized we had a ketchup emergency because there wasn't any in our house. Had to go to the corner store and buy some, overpriced for $6. That's when I realized 96% of homes in the United States have a bottle of ketchup in them.

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0: 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Last night we wrapped up a second trilogy and it's super fun. Have you heard of these or played these? Let's talk about this iconic duo after this iconic duo.
1: I'm a redneck, cause I drink beer and I dip skull. 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
0: We don't just talk about movies during Hawks Highlights, but sometimes we talk about video games. And last night, I wrapped up the second trilogy for the PlayStation series called Ratchet and Clank Future. Now, the original Ratchet & Clank trilogy was on the PlayStation 2, and the Ratchet & Clank Future trilogy is on the PS3, and I recently finished 1, 2, 3, 4, 5, and 6. Now, these games are so much fun, and they feel nostalgic for something I don't even have any nostalgia for at all. I've never played these games before, and they are super fun. It's about this little cat-like guy named Ratchet and his trusty robot friend Clank going from planet to planet, saving the galaxy with all sorts of really unique and fun gadgets and weapons. These games are perfect for anybody 7, 8 years old or older. But even as an adult, I'm having a blast with these games. They are so much fun. The next title I'm going to be playing is called Ratchet & Clank Into the Nexus. How cool. Now, my wife, Dakota, she's been watching me play these games as a backseat gamer as she's doing her crafts and stuff. So, Dakota, what are your thoughts on the Ratchet & Clank games?
2: This game is fantastic. I love the animation of it, and I love the way that it looks. The dialogue is really good, and there's these really quick quips, and it's super funny, and there's stuff that goes right over your head until you think about it for a little bit, and you're like, oh, that's great. I also like this game because you never exactly know which direction it's going. Usually I can predict a lot of things, but I love when I'm surprised. I would absolutely recommend this game, even if I was a backseat driver to it.
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0: Big Country 92.5 KTWB Hawks highlights brought to you by 49th Street Liquor, giving away a $25 gift card to go. Now, while I've been staying inside playing video games, Autumn from Sioux Falls is up to something fun this afternoon. Autumn, how is your day going?
1: Oh, it's going wonderful. We're going to go hang out with the grandbabies.
0: So. Oh, very nice. What are you guys going to do together?
1: Well, they got some the power wheels, so we're going to just go hang out and they're going to ride them around the yard. So that'll be fun.
0: Sounds like such a blast. I've always wanted a power wheel, and then I get kind of jealous when my kid's driving around in one of them, because I still kind of want one.
1: Oh, me too.
0: But I mean, then again, I also realize that I can just drive a real car, but it just doesn't seem as fun.
1: No. It'd be nice if you could go with them through the yard.
0: Yeah. Oh, that would be so much fun.
1: Yes, it would be.
0: Well, Autumn, you are caller 5, which means you just won yourself $25 to go to 49th Street Liquor.
1: Okay, thank you very much.

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Don't forget, text this hour's keyword. It's Journey, J-O-U-R-N-E-Y, to 605-274-9250 to register to be our qualifier this hour for a new 2025 Honda Pioneer 1000 UTV. Dad really will love you forever this Father's Day when you win. There's more information about the grand prize and exactly how to enter at KTWB.

0: 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I mean, there's a pizza battle every February to determine that answer, but let's talk about those places. Let's talk about those places versus the chains after Blake Shelton on Big Country.
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0: Big Country, 92.5 KTWB, Blake Shelton with his song called Let Him In Anyway. Robert Hawk here asking, where is the best pizza in Sioux Falls? Boston's, Tomaselli's, Pizza Cheeks. Those are all local to Sioux Falls, and they are all great choices. But what about chains? Well, Pizza Hut remains America's favorite pizza chain at 19%. That's how many people say that they would prefer if they had to only pick a pizza chain. Domino's, second place, 17%. But you know what? I want to see those numbers now since there's that new drive-through location of Domino's in Brandon. And Papa John's, 11% favored in third place. So if you're swinging through their Minnesota Avenue location, just know you're picking the third place pizza chain. And those are just for the chains, though. Let's see. People just love local pizza. 22% of people say that they would rather get something exclusive to their hometown. So here in Sioux Falls, keep supporting places like Dario's, Invictus, or Charlie's. And they're going to keep being the best pizza places in town. They really are. Every one of those pizza places I mentioned are fantastic. Rascal Flatts, Bailey Zimmerman, Shaboozy, they all know what a good slice is, and they're all going to be coming up next.
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1: Big Country weather.
11: A frost advisory is posted tonight. Overnight low 34 degrees. Then tomorrow partly cloudy, a little warmer with a southeast breeze. 63 the high Wednesday afternoon. On Thursday, partly cloudy, a little warmer, 67 with a southeast wind. Good chance of rain Friday and Friday night. 63 for a high. 68 by Saturday. I'm Jay Trobeck.

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You have less than 7 minutes to text this hour's keyword, Journey, J-O-U-R-N-E-Y, to 605-274-9250 to register and win Dad a new 2025 Honda Pioneer 1000 UTV. The grand prize will be picked June 13th at Vernity Powerhouse. That grand prize will also include a $500 Fleet Farm gift card and a year of unlimited car washes from Blue Tide that has a value of over $16,000. Now, even if you don't get the grand prize, if you're this hour's qualifier, you're still going to get a Blue Works Plus car wash from Blue Tide. Again, you have 6 minutes, less than 6 minutes, to text the word Journey, J-O-U-R-N-E-Y, to 605-274-9250 to be our qualifier this hour. 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

102.5 KTWB. Today's 515 Funny. We'll have you laughing about going out on the lake this summer. We'll laugh about that after George Burge and Luke Bryan on Big Country.

0: there's still quite a few clouds. It's got me thinking about summertime, longing about summertime, thinking about being out on the lake, on the boat. And that's kind of the theme for today's 515 Funny. We got Nate Bargatze about going on a boat.
1: So my sister Abigail, she bought a boat. She always wants us to go on the lake with her. And I have been. I don't like lakes. Like, I want like a pontoon, a boat that doesn't move. I mean, her boat, it just it's 5 hours. You just sit in the back of it. Bee, bee, bee, bee. No one can talk. It's just chaos. I mean, stuff is flying everywhere. I'm sore for a month. Just like, is that from the boat? There's no rules on the lake. It's just the Wild West. Everybody drives as fast as they want. There's only sudden turns made out there. Everybody driving a boat is either drunk or 11. No one's a normal person.
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Country, 92.5 KTWB. Okay, biggest goal in life, do not end up on Doc's Dum Dum of the Day. 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

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You could be humble and kind if you get Chris and Doc's brain squeeze question correct tomorrow morning at 7. They're starting off a brand new question. And if you get it right that same day, that's impressive.

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WB. This airline is banning new technology. I'll tell you what you cannot have on board with you after Stella Lefty. On a train.

0: Big Country, 92.5 KTWB, Stella Lefty with her song Boston. It's a new artist, new song here on Big Country. Robert Hawk here. Southwest Airlines has a no clankers rule. Yeah, no human-like or animal-like robots are allowed on board. Now, there was an employee at a place called the Robot Studio who flew on Southwest to Las Vegas, even bought a plane ticket for a full seat so his robot could sit on the flight. And he made sure that the robot's battery was FAA compliant. But the day after that robot flew, Southwest said, nah, no clankers on board our flights. Take Delta. They didn't actually say that last part. I said that last part. Now they say the big concern is the lithium ion batteries causing fires on flights, potentially. But we all know the big reason why the AI and the robot technology is never going to take over. And this is the first step at keeping them in line. No robots allowed on Southwest Airlines. So at least you know they're drawing that line in the sand pretty early on. Oh, Brad Paisley's going to be coming up next.
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12: Clouds will break up a little overnight, but it's going to be chilly. Our low 34 degrees, frost advisory posted. Tomorrow, partly cloudy, a little warmer, 63, with a southeast breeze 5 to 15 miles an hour. Thursday, partly cloudy, 67 with a southeast wind. Good chance of rain Friday and Friday night, high of 63. From the Storm Center at Keloland TV, I'm Jay Trobeck.

0: We've got songs for the party side of you and the chill side of you. 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

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I think it's my favorite Dan and Shay song. 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
1: Big Country, 92.5 KTWB, Dan and Shay. It's Say So. Well, the Sioux Falls Canaries, they opened their season at home today because yesterday they got rained out. So they had a midday doubleheader, 1-1, lost 1. They're in town here all week. You want to get out and enjoy some baseball? You head on out to the Birdcage, playing again tomorrow night. Should be a good night for it. Morgan Wallen's on the way. We've got Kane Brown's latest coming up. Now check out that Big Country forecast from the Kelloland Live Doppler Storm Center. A little frosty tonight, maybe. It's on the way in KTWB.
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1: Big Country Weather.
2: A frost advisory is posted tonight. Overnight low, 34 degrees. Then tomorrow, partly cloudy, a little warmer with a southeast breeze. 63 the high Wednesday afternoon. On Thursday, partly cloudy, a little warmer, 67 with a southeast wind. Good chance of rain Friday and Friday night. 63 for a high. 68 by Saturday. I'm Jay Trobeck.